Yeah. Cleaning my brushes, prepping the canvas. Strategic approach, no rushing the stanzas. The masterpiece is the master, relinquished prime potency, packed in consecutive release.

everybody takes the easy way out. You know what I'm saying? If it's something they have to think about, they don't ever really give it a chance. And it's unfortunate because there's a lot of good music out there if you just sit and listen to it. You know what I mean? But they'd rather go with a catchy hook instead of lyrically listen to the whole song. They'll just listen to the hook and the beat, get they drink and they smoke and they dance on, and that's it. You know what I'm saying? But there's more to life than just that. You know what I'm saying? You can get your party on, your groove on or whatever, but there's people that go to work every day. There's people that are on welfare every day. There's people that go to the library and learn something every day. You know what I'm saying? So, unfortunately, these kids, they'd rather listen to us kick it in a rhyme or a verse than listen to their own teacher at school. And on that note, being that it's unfortunate, we still have to deal with it. So being that they'd rather listen to us, we gotta kick something else to them other than what kind of car I drive or how many chicks I brought home from the party last night, you know? You know what I mean? Let's give these youth something else. Because this is all, that's all this music is, a youth movement. If we fill their head with nothing but BS, they're going to go out like that. You know what I'm saying? And everybody's trying to have kids now, and come on, man, you know, let's get it together.

0: So when I say Fife, y'all say forever. 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
1: Fife! 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

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A spaceman, whatever works and repeat it. Retire for the night, but would you wanna come see it?

0: 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This is for the kids. Doing it for the kids.
1: And this is for the kids.
0: Oh,
1: my legs.
0: Oh, your legs.
1: Fuck. Eat that dick sandwich.
0: Damn. You are just.

0: I hate the men who fake shit, take the true away from the real ones, who create bits of information for consumption. Hatred by selected few, I never selected crews I was involved in, I just knew. Like when it's 12 o'clock, it's time for midnight madness in the walk of life I granted. Myself some inspiration in my chest that was implanted. When the heart beats, I set my scripture. Tend to literature a little for variety of wording like Skittles. So absurd to string riddles along the brook when you can't compose a hook to catch the bait. Lacerate a wound so deep in fate that she would need to visit inner space to put herself in place. I'm not irate, I'm afraid. I'm Gandalf, batting at home plate. Here to set it off with the legends. Make the arrow straight when it wedges between the grapevine. Shutting off communications completely on the late line. Where people gab and casually stab each other's back. Hide attacks under greeting cards, phony rubber acts. It doesn't fool these personality entities in any instant. Earth is so distant from becoming a first-class planet, so can it? Shut up. If you can't compose something new, then shut your
1: fuck up. Cut it off. Oh. I just came back from the other side, you know, just thinking about too many things, you know. Thank you very much. Thank you very much. Oh, God, thank you.
2: Be intelligent.

0: Huh?
1: You give me a 50 of tape case, right?
0: Yeah.
1: Last time. I just passed with the 50 tape case.
0: Huh?
1: I

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1: A-side running my mouth for reasons unknown to the colonial characters that stare at another nigga's stance. Just to enhance weak attempts at being fresh. But nevertheless, the best idea known to man was to stand in front of a crowd, acting wild and out of control, no matter how old you are. Chasing a dream at 50 just to become a star. You're dreaming of a twinkle, but them rhymes start to wrinkle the fabric of time. Dwelling with the unconcerned situations that remind every person spectating, looking for the fresh shit, but still waiting. I'm debating whether or not to stop the world from turning in the direction that is going now, knowing the unbelievable talent to have the world in balance. I'm looking for the beam of light to guide my flight through the stormy night.

0: Like Quan, let them know why you're the bad character.
1: 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We get shark-like when it's the right time. I run around town scalping old folks with butter knives. No regards for nothing, we all up on the gutter life. I keep it on the down low, just like a terrorist. Planning out the illish, but always keep it errorless. I'm like a bully that started out in the first grade. Picking out the chumps in class, that's when the nurse came. Sticking pencils in the hand of the principal. There's nothing you can tell me cause I'm feeling indispensable. 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The last person that took us to school is women with bitches. I give up. What you think of my life? Hitting every wife, cause we all up on strife.
2: Once upon a time, there was a 97-pound weakling named Seymour.
3: Hi, I'm Seymour.
2: Who was always pushed around by mean bullies.
3: I'm a mean bully.
2: They would steal Seymour's girls at the beach.
3: Give me that girl.
2: They would steal his food at the restaurant.
3: Give me that food.
2: And they would steal his jar full of money.
0: And give me that money.
1: No, no. Tie you up to the back of my car. Take a bar trip after 10 drinks at a bar. It's like a belt, yo, I be hitting Mad Tail. Doom's nominated for the best throw in hell. Cross is nominated for the best old spells. Madlib's often hated cause he has less sales. The new breed, Quasimodo takeover. Connect the dots so we can get the cake and shake Rover. Leave a taste of bath soda.
4: The adventures of Lord Quan.
1: 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The chosen one, come and get some. 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

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Like Ja Morant out the line, and Ja Morant played for the Grizzlies, bare arms hugging out the line. And you know Ja Morant had a situation where he was allegedly going in the line and then backing out, allegedly, and all that. Everything that was going on with all that. So I'm using that as the metaphor. And I'm saying that Vince Guaraldi climbed it. Vince Guaraldi wrote the greatest Christmas song ever, Charlie Brown Christmas joint.

0: way. 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But yo, if you just raise your family right, if I just live righteously, I'll be all right. 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
1: Dusty.

0: prepared to be stomped in the ground.
1: Plasticize it, they can polymerize it, do whatever they want to do with it. They can put it under intelligent control.
2: Maybe their whole technology is based on that.
1: What?
2: Controlling water.

0: That's what I'm trying to figure out, man.
1: When are we the people gonna be able to get it together?
0: Do you know?
2: I don't know.
0: I don't even know, man.
1: When are we the people gonna be able to get it together?
0: I'm trying to figure it out. I don't know, man. I'm kind of worried.
1: When are we the people gonna be able to get it together?
0: Check it. Years of oppression have come around to work through concrete, killing you calmly. In the South, there's still a place that's so racist. Signs say niggas stay out. And

many traces to extinguish the disgrace which we live in. Behind closed doors, some admit it. I'm not complaining, just saying that we need training. It's still winning, till then like minds are maintaining. Don't get me wrong, I'm pro-humanity, but there's still problems. Deny that, and how can we solve them? As for my people, you should purchase some stock. Own a part of the company, making jerseys you rock. Buy a ticket and watch the game. Role models are famous, but how often do they use their brain? Whatever continent created a better nation. There's more of us on probation than controlling investigations. I'm not worried how this shapes my reputation. William Lynch said, this effect lasts for generations.

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Well, yo, this brings me to the question. Statistics are against me, but in this century, there's also more opportunity.

0: To smash down hatred, set goals, you can make it, progress with patience, and raise your family better. When are we the people gonna be able to
1: get it together?
0: Sometime soon, nothing lasts forever. One thing I should mention, son, you better
1: get it together.
0: Check it, check it. Plantations in a picket fence, the pressures of prison cell, vicious melt. Few black leaders live to tell. If life's a struggle and struggle's a blessing,
2: then what?
0: Well, yo, this brings me to the question.

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Music is such a powerful catalyst for change because it touches the core of the people who hear it. Gives us the mantras, the words, the sentiment of struggle. In a song like What's Going On, Marvin Gaye gave us the words. Change is gonna come. Sam Cooke gave us the words. And these words can be motivating, inspiring. They can also be instructive to get

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Living in the world of alternative facts.

Hold up, was that too real to appeal to those that want illusions, Bugattis, custom rims and grills? I'm underpaid, overworked, overqualified, and apparent, it's apparent, so my truth's red.

0: Oh, yeah.
1: Hold a cold one like he hold an old gun, like he hold a microphone and stole the show for fun. Hold a cold one like he hold an old gun, like he hold a microphone and stole the show for fun. 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

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Goonie Goo Goo, Looney Cuckoo, like Gary Ganu off Newsu Review. But who knew the mask had a loose screw? Hell could hardly tell, had to tighten it up like the Drells and Archie Bell. It speaks well of the hyperbase, wasn't even tweaked and it leaked into cyberspace. Couldn't wait for the snipes to place, at least a track list.

0: made of fine chrome alloy. Find him on the grind, he's the rhinestone cowboy.
1: Sometimes they were comedic or relentlessly horrifying. They were the foes of society, whether fighting the local sheriff or a secret agent. Frequently, they mirrored our times, the gangster villains which rival real newspaper headlines of the present day. Collectively, they are the components which have fueled nightmares for decades to come. The villains.

knowing that life is a bitch and she's vindictive with a sweet tooth, eating mixed fruit from foreign lands, but who gives a hoot? 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
1: Commercial. I got this one, B.
2: Yep.
1: What's up, Bronze?
2: Yes, sir.
1: Salute! Green Tank. Yeah.
3: You are now digesting.
1: Let's fly away, my niggas.
3: Three.
1: Yeah.

0: Defender, Pac-Man, Asteroids. To fans, they represent a challenge.
1: And we're going to have some songs.
2: Come on in. It's almost another world here in the video arcades of America.
3: The game has begun.
1: Okay, here's the way it goes.
4: For starters, we've

0: at the screens, psychologists say, can lead to extreme introversion.
1: All over the country, armies of young people are blasting away at invaders from outer space.
2: I think video games is where it's at.
3: Video games are the latest craze to sweep the country and most of the world.
4: In my story, we'll meet a 26-year-old married man
3: addicted to hours of gazing at electronic images on game screens and arcades.

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0: perfectionist. 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
0: Nah, I really don't smile that much. 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

0: next batch cooking. 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
1: Seems dangerous.
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0: 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You know. So I hope he real serious.
1: It's called Leaflets.
0: Leaflets. 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Give them that shit, you know what I'm saying? 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That's what God sent you here to do, you know? That's why we wait so long. We wait for things that are good, because good things come to those who wait. Great things come to those who wait. Yeah, you taught me a lot of patience, motherfucker. Now drop that shit. Conductor!

0: there's any enemies that think you can take the house, boy. Boy.
1: Not any time.
0: Boy.
1: We will kill you.
0: Yes, sir.
1: Uh-huh.
0: And take your heads.
2: Yes, sir.
0: To the FBI office. Let them know that old time stuff ain't working no more.
3: Caution. I'm a fiery hot ball of various degrees of energy. You couldn't imagine it just beginning me. And it's clear to anybody who watched me with eyes that I walked around with total disregard for the enemy. The entire trajectory of my career screamed fuck the industry. Yet you can't have a debate about the greats and not mention me. Abracadabra, Houdini and David Blaine ain't got nothing on game. I came in a name who made earthquakes and rain. Fuck around with the fuck around and get your head split. 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

Jacqueline, Miss Sylvia, Miss Lou, and Miss Lee. 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I ain't come for the chain, I ain't come for the check, and I bet you an album will hold, I came for the neck.

0: God Almighty, how you used to torture me.
1: I was too arrogant.
2: Yes, sir.
1: It's always been my own.
2: Yes, ma'am. Yes, y'all. Turn me up, vocals up a little bit more. 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I love it. 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

0: baddest motherfucker I've ever seen in the streets. 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
0: You need to listen to this shit.

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Know the method, I'm causing ruckus, not reckless. 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

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Nothing less of mine, yours. I was petrified, the zone lines, they circulate. This kind of nature gets divided. Spliffy had me coiled up, but now I live the livest. Every morning I awake and pray I need reminders of where I was before I jeopardized it, that's private. Words is nothing in a verse unless you exercise them. The two ends of the spectrum that I let collide. My two hands hold blessings that I set aside. Everything I think I know, pleasure on the brink of growth. Smoking had me thinking slow. Notice I ain't have a drink. Listen to the strength and hope. Navy sliding on the rose, my sister sliding in a rover. Thought I found a pot of gold, but had to charm another cobra. My baby done, it's over. You know I love a challenge, and my mama made a soldier. What to do with all this talent? Grief of balance on my shoulders. Please rid me of this pity. Had a lovely dose, I need closure. Close the door on what I tore apart, my heart is broken. Ball was in your court, I can't believe I left you open. This the way it go, the way to growth is through the ruins. Wipe the tears and keep it moving, life is such a doozy. Ain't no coincidence, I found the truth and simply choosing the better path, I never asked what I was to do. Now I know, cause this is more to me than making music. This is therapeutic. Days are racing by with my impending doom. Yes, I praise E5 with equal praise to Buddha. All my faith in God, I'm glad I found the rooms.

0: Like it was just scar tissue, beneficial. Watching too many who aren't official, stacking fiscal. Memory wands, zeros and wands, never alone. Even when by myself, the truth is a pawn. Been vagabond, my carry-ons got carry-ons. 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So close to the edge, my walk different. New in the listing, creating something the world's missing. Different degree, no re-imaging me. Rolling the trees, still planting the seeds. Bills or receipts, no burden of fees. Charges to the game, no hurdle to G's.
1: Ayy. Niggas be acting like they can't get it, man.
0: Yeah.
1: They can't get it, man.
0: In the current of thieves. Watch the current that sees. Born legacy, just to form jealousy. From all rap spitters to spawn imagery. Do the math, these niggas can't do the half. We free at last.
2: In daylight, we pray that God finds us out still here. In these nights, you could get lost. 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
3: Yeah, I pray that God take the pain from us. 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

0: once she get gray hair and swallow the daycare. 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
1: In daylight, we pray that God finds us out still here. 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

day. 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

0: Neighborhood babe, rest in peace, Nips. Baking up that cake, beat the streets swift. Pain game disease, these real sickly. Human made for the tea, that's a Bill 60. Lacing up my apesters, yeah, the high tops. Cotton candy camouflage print with the high socks. Putting in this work, nigga, why stop? Smoking on this Wendy, got my eyes cyclops. Look, backwoods or the club papers. Either way it go, I gotta roll a double greater. Rise through the ranks like an elevator. Cone man six serving the multiple flavors. See, it ain't nothing to it but to fucking do it. Throw a fork in my road and better nigga running through it. Word to Capadonna, slang editorial. Closet on steroids, the mapes territorial.
1: The cafe expanding. So mama need a bakery, cause baking in the kitchen where we living ain't the way for me. I made a plan from A to Z, 1 to 23. Never had an agent, started my own agency. I had to put some structure in the vacancy. Air bacon supremes with the Izzy.

0: all the isms that a nigga living. 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It ain't no limit to this life that I'm giving. It's the life that I'm living, nigga.
1: You gotta just do them filthy, cause I really wanna say we could put five pairs on a line.
2: Okay.
1: Whoever lose get to take the other nigga five pairs.
2: Shit, I ain't nothing. I need closet space.
1: Shit, exactly.

0: against the 40s. Outside. Yeah.
1: This happens on the block.
2: You want to be a cowboy?
1: Day.
2: Hey, Mike. Get your guns and meet me in the back right now.
1: Olehi. Yeah. Everyone wants to be a cowboy. Grab your guns.

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But you know, no need to cry, cause everything gonna be alright, man. It's gonna be alright, you know? No, it's just ill, yo. Last night, you know, all I seen was bullets and feet running and backs, you know? And when the smoke cleared, there was a little joker on the ground, man. No, had to be no younger than 13, 14 years old. Blood pouring from his head, his mother on the knees crying, you know, crying her head off. Mom, headline.

0: What's up, y'all? This is Peculiar Hippie, one half of the Hive CLT. You are now listening to 75th in Amsterdam. Shout out to my nigga Jamonte, aka time. King Callis, aka Best Rapper in Charlotte, aka Best Rapper.
1: I've been running away. Say, I've been running away. God, I've been running away. I've been running away.
2: Jewelry Rap Productions.
1: I've been running away. I've been running away. Say, I've been running away.
3: You already know.
1: I've been running away.
3: Hey,
1: from you. Don't miss the spotlight, hating, forsaken Satan.
3: Always.
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0: Bahamadias. 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She did me bad, they had me hot. I was passing by the spot. 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Ay. Cause I've been running away.
1: You don't even know.
0: I've been running away. Say I've been running away. I've been running away.

0: in the Hummer off base paper. 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
1: Motherfucking politicians, nigga. Yeah.
0: How was that?
1: Everybody came to come get served. That's bass.
0: Microphone.
1: Fuck, that's that shit that burnt Richard up, nigga.

0: the Coliseum. It started in the 28th Precinct District. They collared me in. We wasn't the kids you could scare straight. The Baron, the Bareface, the Prince of Porcelain Place, the state threatening to take my date. I don't give a fuck, I'm home here. The four building, you wasn't getting on the phone here.
1: Michael Landon and all that type of shit.
0: Yeah, she had to call it. Yeah,
1: Michael Steve. Yeah. Nigga, Dallas, Knott's Landing, nigga, One Life to Live, nigga, yeah. Every old lady had your ass sit there and be quiet, yeah. Yeah, wild nigga had to sit next to the old lady watching stories and all that. Yeah, that's what was going on.
2: Why she pinching your thighs?
1: Uh-huh.
2: Sit your ass down!
1: ADHD nigga had to watch Kojak, man. For real, thank you. Word up. 80 arm, you're yelling and all that. Yeah. Yeah.

The first thing you'll notice about the Volkswagen automatic stick shift is that the clutch is gone. The second thing you'll notice is that you can drive around town all day without shifting. The third thing you'll notice is that you can...

It feels good to be alive like you survived the wake. 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They praise and hate you, almost faithful through this autumn great. I'm getting older, swinging boulders worth the bills per se. Nobody loves me, used to bug me, but I know I'm great. Some think I'm shady, once they play me, shit, we gotta break. No type of warning, conversation, hesitation, ayy. What makes them worthy trying to curse me, break these dinner plates? Cause I'd rather eat crumbs with the homeless than showboating opponents, talking shit like I never known it. No need to explain, less I'm venting cause I'm grown, bitch. I'm in the higher power, soon devour these shower moments. Walking in the rain like I'm Orange Juice Jones, trying to untangle my thoughts with a fine tooth comb. Trouble knocking at my door, boy, like aren't you home? I'm hiding behind the curtains like I wish they gone. Now fuck it, I double dutch it to the front with my chest out. Never been a coward in this body, it's a blessed house. Face fear, shed tears, almost died, persevere. G-flip 6 times, broke my neck and I'm still here. Weird that my bro Paris had the same experience. Got the phone call, he ain't make it, now I'm serious. Count your blessing till the curtain calls. Tomorrow's not even promised. Love to all of y'all.

0: and the
1: Welcome to the Hip Hop The Show. Today we have a few issues we want to discuss with a panel we formed through a city census. We also had representatives walking the streets of the Bay to collect signatures for a petition to find really cool hip-hop people. Some damn good rapping going on here. I have with me today to mediate Shiesty Barbara from Santa Cruz. So, Shy Barbara, why don't you continue on here? Okay, well, Bob said they call me Shiesty Barbara. I prefer Shy Barbara, though. Yes, fucking yeah, Barbara. Just go on. Bob, you funny man. Anyway, I've been a full-time dope MC for about, well, it's a ninth grade. Put the pen pad during summer 94. And, I, too, was one of the petitioners trying to locate some keepers of the real, if you will.
2: Oh, that's fucking good, Barbara.
1: Well, I'm a freestyler, Bob. Matter of fact, Bob, get the beatbox here. Please. All right, yeah, that's good. All right, here we go. I am a rapper, and you know this. I did this petition for this thing. All right, that's enough, man. I can't show all my skills before my album comes out, which is about 4 years. It's called Shiesty Barb, and the album's called Barbed Wire.
2: That's pretty interesting there, Barb. I'm glad I have you for a commentator on my side.
1: Yeah, well, you know, you're pretty lucky. Anyway, we got all the people on the panel now that we want to discuss hip-hop with, okay? Okay, so who we have here today is Dan the Man from Oakland.
3: MC Extraordinaire.
1: That's right.
3: MCs.
1: Dan, so I have some questions for you.
3: What's that?
1: One, what is hip-hop like when you're selling your shit on the streets?
3: Well, hip-hop's in a very emergency type of state right now.
1: I agree.
3: But I'm an MC, and I'm representing to the fullest of my capabilities.
1: That's great. So you say this representing, same.
3: Yeah, keeping it all good, yeah, out there on the streets. And
1: oh, okay.
3: Just, you know, for the hip-hop heads.
2: Okay, well, my name is Bob once again. I have a question for you. Is that all right, sir?
3: Yeah, what's that?
2: All right, Dan the Man, that's your name, right? Correct?
3: Dan the Man, MC.
2: Okay, well, what's the name of your album coming out here, sir?
3: Oh, I have an album coming out called Hardcore to the Bone.
2: Hard to the bone, huh?
3: Hardcore to the bone.
2: Yes. I believe there's already
3: 9-6 style.
2: Oh, okay. Well, that's super basic. Excuse me, Bob. Dan, when we met on the street, you specifically told me that you only rap with your shoes on backwards. Now, what brought on this?
3: Oh, that's just the type of thing that I have going on where it helps me flow better.
2: Oh, shit. All right. Well, that's all we have today for the Hip Hop The Show. And we'll be back with you on future references to talk about hip hop and all the good stuff. All right, Barbara, take it out. All right, that's all for today. And watch out for my album, Barbed Wire. And I'll see you in the 9-7. Peace out.

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Yeah. Since 5, you feel me? I had nothing but a G thing bumping. Really had

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0: your children that you have to be twice as good as a wife. That's an awful thing to teach your children. That's like saying because you're black, white America has a right to change your dollar for 94 cents. But we used to get 50 cents, and before that we used to get nothing. Young folks have to say, we don't want more change.
1: Shit called leaflets. You don't know how many times his brother has told me that he gonna put out an album. You know. So I hope he real serious.
2: It's called leaflets, huh?
1: Leaflets. But he want me to talk some shit. Talk some shit about my nigga J Electronic. I hope you put out this motherfucking album. You ain't bullshit, for real, man. Cause people gotta feel that real soul, you know what I'm saying? Hip hop is in a very, very dangerous place. You know. Give them that shit. You know what I'm saying? Live up their souls. Lift up their vibration. That's what God sent you here to do. You know? That's why we wait so long. We wait for things that are good, because good things come to those who wait. Great things come to those who wait. Yeah. You taught me a lot of patience, motherfucker. Now drop that shit. Conductor!

0: there's any enemies that think you can take the house.
1: Poets.
0: Poets.
2: Not any time.
0: Poets.
2: We will kill you.
0: Yes, sir. Yes, sir.
2: Uh-huh.
0: And take your heads.
1: Yes, sir.
0: To the FBI office.
1: Yes, sir.
0: Let them know that that old time stuff ain't working no more.
3: Caution. I'm a fiery hot ball of various degrees of energy. You couldn't imagine it just beginning me. And it's clear to anybody who watched me with eyes that I walk around with total disregard for the enemy. The entire trajectory of my career screen fuck the industry. Yet you can't have a debate about the greats and not mention me. Abracadabra, Houdini and David Blaine ain't got nothing on game. I came in a name who made earthquakes and rain. Fuck around with the fuck around and get your head split. My ancestors came to this land on slave ships. Miss

Miss Catherine, Miss Sylvia, Miss Lou, and Miss Lee. 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I ain't come for the chain, I ain't come for the check, and I bet you an album will hold, I came for the neck.

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The kind of flow that makes Michael Phelps cry for help. The clouds cried when the rhyme was felt. Huh. 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

I change forms, but I'm no magician.

standing still like they taking selfies posing. 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

0: place. 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
1: Yeah.
0: Way more chemical than political. PTSD from what I wait on the digital. It was snowfall and Reagan gave me the visual. Obama opened his doors knowing I was a criminal. I took a risk, I took a brick. Took a road trip to a Motel 6. Get it wholesale and you know I won't tell shit. Ride coattails, then he really won't that lit. Just another in the mix, nigga. 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

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He said, what you mean it could have been worse? 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

0: crazy. 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
1: Yeah. 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

0: their identity. See, they knew what they were doing was wrong, but they wanted to be shielded and protected from the consequences of their criminal activity. That same energy is the reason why some of you create blank, fake profiles to spew racist rhetoric online. You know what you're doing is wrong. You just don't want anybody to know it's you, and you want to be protected from the consequences of your actions.
1: Let's make

0: I noticed something show up for a second. Something the light had touched.
1: 10 o'clock at night and 2 o'clock in the morning.
2: And, is that clock up there on the wall correct?
3: Yes, sir. Exactly 10 minutes before midnight.
4: La, la from the dark side.
2: You're quite certain?
3: Oh, yes, sir.

0: I explored. There are doors everywhere. All of them locked.
1: It's not much further.

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Shorty's watching. He's watching. Shorty's watching. She's watching. Shorty's watching. 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

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Shorty's watching. 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Shorty's watching. 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

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Got beef on the block with this Puerto Rican gang who's willing to bang the thing and knock a bone up out the socket. All in my face in front of old man Quillis. 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
1: No. I didn't do nothing.
0: You think you tough? 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
1: Honestly, I don't know.
0: You know what that means? It's Latin. 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
1: 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Dozens of American cities up in flames after some protests turned into riots, often followed by looting as a nation simmering with unrest unraveled.
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0: worse than a fake nigga with clout. 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
1: That's right.
0: You'll see a bunch of junkies clutching on them 20 smoking. 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

0: right there, right there. 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Mindset is like who cares. 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Your surveillance is careless. My imagination is fearless. You can't explain what you're witnessing. See your love, skinny dipping in mini Rippleton. 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Now watch the magnificent. The aura is monstrous. So they sit and have conferences. They trying to get the blueprint on a big screen, and they watching our movements, expressing our trueness. True. Test us is foolish. We are the truth, bitch. Yeah. Watch it. They watch it. Watch it. Why they watch it? Watch it. Who's watching? Watch it. Yeah, they watch it.
1: Mass surveillance, they know their appearance.

0: On that 90 touch stars, live and direct CCTV, stuck in the Truman Show world. I wrote this on TV, probably. A and I don't just rhyme, we build pyramids. With apple composition flavor like Sterling. You hear through the walls, eavesdropping. We know you're feeling it. Your ATM cards are satellite data villains. They got the information, the mind's the only escape. Watch how we raised it. Yeah, they got the information, the mind's the only escape. Watch how we raised it.
1: Watch it.

y'all. General mixtures, criminal fixtures, eyes resting, back pocket, I got that liquor. 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I'm like a myth up in the Uber lift. Golden Buddha Siddhartha, magic marker, Bodhi Dharma darker, Henny dark, Winnie sparking is your departure. The policy of the earth is to leave it scorching. 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

0: modify perfection. 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
1: Mm. What do you love?
2: Even this loneliness.
3: What do I love? What kind of question is that?
1: No, conversation. You know, what we eat. What do you love, huh?
3: I love food. And I love pussy.

opening statement to his student that if you desire to master the mind, master philosophy, then you have to go where I went to study, and that is into the land of Egypt. Why? Because not 600 BC, but 2300 BC, there was a philosopher by the name of Imhotep. There was a doctor by the name of Imhotep. There was an architect by the name of Imhotep that had mastered high science and math, that had become so well versed in the power and use of the brain that he developed an architectural blueprint for the greatest of all structures known to the world, the pyramid. Hell, if the Greeks are the masters of the mind, where are your pyramids at?

0: liberation poem.
1: This is the 21st century and we need to redefine revolution. This planet needs a people's revolution, a humanist revolution. Revolution is not about bloodshed or about going to the mountains and fighting. We will fight if we are forced to, but the fundamental goal of revolution must be peace. We need a revolution of the mind. We need a revolution of the heart. We need a revolution of the spirit. The power of people is stronger than any weapon. A people's revolution can't be stopped. We need to be weapons of mass construction, weapons of mass love. It's not enough just to change the system. We need to change ourselves. We have got to make this world user-friendly. Are you ready to sacrifice to end world hunger? To sacrifice to end colonialism? To end neocolonialism? To end racism? To end sexism? Revolution means the end of exploitation. Revolution means respecting people from other cultures. Revolution is creative. Revolution means treating your mate as a friend and an equal. Revolution is sexy. Revolution means respecting and learning from your children. Revolution is beautiful. Revolution means protecting the people, the plants, the animals, the air, the water. Revolution means saving this planet. Revolution is love.
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1: What's happening? Check it out. I'm lit, boy. I'm with Big Hit and Hit Boy in a six tray Chevy, three wheeling off from West Roy. Ask about me in the set, boy. The big homies love me. Shout outs, that nigga G, boy. I lost, why that shit hurt, boy. 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And G's ain't supposed to cry, but that ain't right, cause when I lost the homie Earl on Bloods, I really cried. All black like we up to something. 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To the block, I'm matrimony. King of the bitty like John Sacrimony. Ask George Clinton, I bet he know me.
2: All gas, no brakes. All cash, no banks. 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I need to stash my cake. Can a nigga eat? Can a nigga live? I don't like how I feel. 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Tell her Ben Aki. 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Dame la chiva. Dame dos kilos. Donald, just keep those.
3: The setback was tremendous. Now we back tripping. Stevie Wonder and Ray Charles was blind, but they still had vision. My life like an episode of how I'm living. Got through the agony. That's why I'm smoking on this penthouse balcony. Writing the chasing cash beats, homie, that's alchemy. I'm with the alchemist. How did this even happen? If you can't get the pack off, then why you even trapping? Fuck the field, we in the woods and we ain't even camping. I been checked out of this industry shit. I don't consider myself a part of it. I just make wavy vibes for my audience. When I'm 80 years old, watching this sequence back of this part of my life. Rewinding the VHS, seeing all I survive. Hopefully it give me hope I can live to 100. All gas, no brakes till I'm kicking the bucket.
4: 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One is a natural, the other one's a mass production. One brushes dirt off his shoulder, the other's jacket's dusted. I'm with the veteranos and the young old-timers. Bottles of Ghost Lager out the window like a ghost rider. It's never a dull moment. They took my heart and left my soul broken. Cooking the pot, the top of the bowl smoking. All nitrous, no brake lightning.
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Yeah. 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

0: sundown. 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
2: Real talk.
1: It's concrete.
2: Kevlar bronze.
1: That's what the world is.
2: You know what it is.
3: You know, taters on the barrel bring silence to the murders. You know, tame y'all cats like lions in the circus. You know.

0: And there I was, lying there looking up, waving his arm down on me, staring at the light, blinking my eyes. But that must have been some kind of a dream or something, because was I on my back and on my way out?
1: Yeah. Sit one in the studio.
2: Word.
1: C-Race Wall.

0: get up.
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1: But, Dad, this is a revisited album.

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To second sight, with the wherewithal to fight. 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Groomed by addiction, tuned by a vision. One woman, one mission.

0: do ill conscience. Yo, I got motherfuckers out in Arizona like, yo, who the fuck is that?
1: Wow.
0: Yo, who? Yo, who the fuck is this fucking rich? I call my people rich righteous teachers.

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0: I put my blood on the canvas, muddy in the mattress.
1: I said, what do you think of that? I bet you really think I'm sick, right? You think I'm sick?

PA Dre on the beach. It's about that time, baby. I'd like to welcome y'all to something special. What Hov say, you could have been anywhere in the world, but you chose to be here with me. And what I tell y'all, it feels good to win. Yeah, we've been here before.

It's like I came, I saw, I conquered. Came in the game like a hurricane. Smashed everything moving. It was Leatherface this, Leatherface that. It's time to level up though. And guess what? Feels good to win. But winning ain't enough. Beautiful Pain Entertainment. T-Zo on the boards. P.A. Dre on the beat.

like this. Now, who gives you the right to be judgmental on what's wrong and what's right? You stereotypical, egocentrical, man-made menace with your adopted Eurocentric buy now, pay later plastic Visa values and money morals. Are you afraid of what can't be bought? Or is it the thought of yesteryear's black dominant students seeing purpose to come forth and teach what they were taught? The will to want, the pride to strive and not just survive in the world covered by the worn-out blanket of despair. Who gives you the right to call my ghetto a slum when it's now powerful politicians pumping drugs, guns, and money into the minds and hands of your young? Inferiority complexes are overpowering and seen by all. It's told that we quality the fear which governs your actions. Or is it the same thrill of devastation and total domination which governed your ancestors as they stormed from peaceful sands through tribal lands of Mother Africa with their dictated views and war-oriented tools? From coast to coast, our women pillaged, our elder left to fend for self, our children and men strong and brave, but if resistance sent to a musket-ridden grave, stripped of humanity, then incorporated into the transatlantic trade. Who gives you the right to take us from our culture, blind us from our heritage, trade my ancestors for material goods, then demote them from statuses of queens, kings, prophets, and profitable villagers and villages in which they belong, the common slaves? Damn, my ancestors were strong, physically and mentally, to withstand the ignorant and brutal ways. Our oppressors then, generations later, still oppress. But generations later, determined black minds still progress. No one said it would be easy. In fact, the strenuous battles have left our hearts and minds parched. And to compensate be easy. In fact, the strenuous battles have left our hearts and minds parched. And to compensate, a 28-day watered-down version

0: can't learn what our ancestors taught. If knowledge is the fire which burns the forest of ignorance, and education, self-worth, and cultural awareness lies on the other side, let each tree burn and all obstructions be eliminated. What special right do you have to block my people's path with your unwanted and unappreciated racist views? We've played your games, we've gone to your schools, we've studied your achievements, your wars, your struggles, heritage, and culture. Now who gives you the right not to know ours? For my oppressors, I can only pray. Because it shows the sun rises in the east and sets in the west. What goes around comes around twice as hard on Judgment Day. But then who gives me the right to say?
1: To say. To say. To say. To say.
2: Just a reference.

0: Thumb heads, what? Cherry heads, what? Apple heads,
1: mixed cow.
0: What?
1: Now we do
0: what?
1: Yeah. Hit it off, you know what I mean?
0: PR, like this, take y'all. Take them to the bridge.

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The environment unique. But when you're raising Canaan, you wouldn't last, Boy Scout Damon Wayans. Grandma's reading Ephesians to scare the demons. As kids, we ain't play He-Man, we played the Weed Man. They call ambition a pipe dream. It ain't too many niggas alive that birth year start with 1919. I'm a ghetto baby myself, it's the hand I was dealt. My shoes used to curl up in the front like an elf. The boy mama loved came with a needle and a belt. I forgave her to get rid of the guilt. We needed help, my dad was there. Bills we had to share, that was the cross we had to bear. I was dancing on work like Fred Astaire. Bearing arms like a cub, rocks the size of earbuds. 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
1: More or less the blueprint, right? So when you actually think about something that you want to achieve, you have to design it, you have to have a blueprint, you have to have the right team, and you just have to fucking attack it and execute.
0: Yeah.
1: Right?

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1: 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To know the self is to know the Mecca. Mecca's not a state of mind or place. 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It is the answer to all confusion. The attribute, Adolfo, Abdullah, Muhammad, makes way for the return of the Mecca. 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

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To the gym, Big Ghost, Big Spencer, Nephew, my G. Keep kicking these motherfuckers in their

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0: Log more than digital. 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
1: Damn, I remember my first car was a Tercel. Wasn't flashy, but it worked well. Down junkies in the backseat with a death smell.
2: Come on.
1: No school, but we got Yale. 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I let my whole bitch hit it if she say it's fire. If not, you a liar, liar, Jim Carrey. He pulled a strap, but he got scary. I got the milk, nigga, no dare.

don't waste deep thought. 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Most time he's a future mass shooter. 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

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Rob O, good to go. 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I'm ready to bust a nut. What's up? P-Rock, come get on the cut. Rock to the beat, get wrecked on the regular. Listen to me because I caused mass hysteria. Peace.

0: revolutionary writer.
1: 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I never thought of becoming a revolutionary after all.
2: The room can't leave till you find what you came for. Can't leave till you find what you came for. Luckily, I came from the same store. Cause listen, yo, my white tees went from a 2X to a large. The sizes in between them all was left in the park. While my seat is still on reserve until the benches is gone. Early gentrification

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Chase pavements, I collide when I step. 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

flashing on them. 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
1: 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That's why you got to keep your head on 360, you know what I mean? 360 degrees. 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
2: 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It's so peaceful.
3: 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David James, Passport Rav.

0: from. 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Get some money, keep your gun on you, that's how it is where we from. See, young nigga,
1: one thing you can tell people shit, and they still gonna hear it how they wanna hear it.
0: Get some money, keep
1: people
0: gun
1: process
0: on
1: things
0: you
1: differently, you know,
0: that's how it is where we from.
1: They hear it the way they wanna hear it based upon how they feel about you.

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1: When I was little, my father was famous. He was the greatest samurai in the empire. And he was the shogun's decapitator. He cut off the heads of 131 lords. It was a bad time for the empire. The shogun just stayed inside his castle, and he never came out. People said his brain was infected by devils. My father would come home. He'd forget about the killings. He wasn't scared of the shogun, but the shogun was scared of him. Maybe that was the problem. Then, one night, the shogun sent his ninja spies to our house. They were supposed to kill my father, but they didn't.

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1: You don't know the eighth, much less the half. You need my notifications, for I live life always in perpetual preparation for a doctor's appointment or a court date.
0: Make sure this

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1: Shout out to Count Bass D, who was on my label with P Nice, Hoppo Records. The headphones just for love, it don't matter. Yo, what's up? My name is Bobby the Garcia.

If this you block.